You know, sometimes in the middle of the night, you go back to memories, places

heartbreak, why's it gotta be so complicated? 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For mercy for me, for my God, I'ma be forsaken. This is heartbreak, Romy told me go ahead and celebrate it. 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You know how couples does, you know how couples be. I wanna trouble you.

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All the nightmares came to day.

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0: Maintaining, you know. You good, right? Everything proper still, right?
1: Of course.
0: Come on, man. What's the matter with you, man? Ain't nothing. Just want us to be on.

Though this season of her life had been cold, lonely, and tough, though she slipped back into a darkness she had hoped by now to have overcome, she had learned a beautiful lesson as she kissed her girls goodbye and thanked them for getting her out the house. That maybe...

0: walls are tainted, and nothing ever looks the same. I pass your flat on a night bus, and a memory of when I first slept. I was eager to run home, but you made me feel welcome. But now, you just want to look away.
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I spent so many hours slowly breaking in, and finally found someone who'd let me in. But if I said too much, please let me know, it wouldn't be the first time I've been told. I got this dark in town from this bitter cold, needed a little light to follow home. I tiptoed past the lights, I hit the glow, another silent night, found no one home. This bric-a-brac has life that someone knows, a bitter path of life that I've been shown.

You know, I've been on the phone, I've been on the phone, I've been on the phone, I've been on the phone, I've been on the phone, I've been on the phone, I've been on the phone, I've been on the phone, I've been on the phone, I've been on the phone, I've been on the phone, I've been on the phone, I've been on the phone, I've been on the phone, I've been on the phone, I've been on the phone, I've been on the phone, I've been on the phone, I've been on the phone, I've been on the phone, I've been on the phone, I've been on the phone, I've been on the phone, I've been on the phone, I've been on the phone, I've been on the phone, I've been on the phone, I've been on the phone, I've been on the phone, I've been on the phone, I've been on the phone, I've been on the phone, I've been on the phone, I've been on the phone, I've been on the phone, I've been on the phone, I've been on the phone, I've been on the phone, I've been on the phone, I've been on the phone, I've been on the phone, I've been on the phone, I've been on the phone, I've been on the phone, I've been on the phone, I've been on the phone, I've been on the phone

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I guess Papa was too. Just cause I don't take nobody's mess, I'll get mad in a minute and jump in your chest.

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I never talked to her about this not even once, and I don't know if she ever thought about it. No more silence and shame, exception and devotion. It comes out, shy at first, looks around, tries out, feels what has been missing over the years. It touches her and she can't go back. It touches her and she can't go back. It touches her and she can't go back.

And they wonder how we find the strength to cope when the system got us locked at the stroke. Fade away to the times, spirit was so mindless. Life becomes a dream as we struggle to be closer to the word, using waves to be heard, dedicated to being seen as we journey through the land of the herd with delusions of the singular. You don't have to cry for help, things aren't always what they seem. They define you out from the play, relative the unseen. Perspective seldom understood, the one that haunts your dreams. While we lose the strength and subject to disease of the mind, it's a sign of the times when we pray for the blindness to get a little respite for the time spent scrolling through the city in the depths of our mind, seeing visions of the spirit that the beasts have designed. God help you. Tell me where's the temptation station? Pass within the earth, lose the courage to conform. Mingle dreams with reality, the image, the form, the myth, the triumph, the magic over logic. The world through fiber optic, like the web society holds you through. Pass on the chance to speak when you think it's true. Silence holds the key, wisdom sees you through. So many doors, so many flowers to consume. Let the cold wind blow, that the leaves may reveal who's the sturdiest. Into space, quantum, metaphysical options connected to the source, to the root. Let the dark power guide your way, eat of the fruit. I am the black, I am the heart. Trouble your soul, stark reminder, eyes lowered, arms out, say your prayers, pay the toll.

Out from his coffin Drac's voice did ring. Seemed he was troubled by just one thing. Opened the lid and shook his fist and said, "Whatever happened to my Transylvania

Jack's a part of the band. And my Monster Mash is the hit of the land. For you, the living, this mash was meant to. When you get to my door, tell them Boris